0: luistert om onze muziek, jouw hit. 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Free Music Radio.
1: I know you moved on to someone new. Hope life is beautiful. You were the light for me to find my truth. I just wanna say thank you.

changed. 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I heard you moved to Austin, got an apartment and settled down. And every once in a while, I start texting, write a paragraph, but then I delete the message. Think about you like a pastime, I could cry you a river, get you baptized. Or I wasn't ready to act right, used to

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In the back room, she was everybody's darling. But she never lost her head, even when she was given head. She says, "Hey, babe, take a walk on the wild side." 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And the colored girls go

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New York City is the place where they said, hey babe, take a walk on the wild.

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Nobody but you and me. 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
2: 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Wil jij meer van ons weten? Kom in contact.

What's it gonna be, boy? 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What's it gonna be, boy? Yes or no? What's it gonna be, boy? Yes?

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Everyone worldwide can enjoy. Those oldies you won't hear anywhere else. Only here on the Oldies Project.

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0: 70s, 80s, 90s, zeros, tens en de allernieuwste. Hoor je alleen maar hier, bij... En met wie anders?
1: Patrick Vijfhuizen.
2: We need a chick who's cool. Yeah. A chick who doesn't suck. No, wait a minute. That's not what I meant. We need a chick that's got tattoos on her butt.
3: Yeah, yeah. We need one of those chicks.
2: Yeah. And like, a chick who's like, you know, been around the block.
3: Yeah, yeah. Like, a chick who's older, who's like, done it a lot of times.
2: Yeah. We need a chick that used to be married to some dork, and so now, like, she's all wild and stuff.
4: The fuck?
3: Yeah, yeah, yeah. It's like it needs to be louder. Loud, loud.
4: Is this like wuss music? This sounds like Nelson.

0: that true that you used to be like married to that Bono dude?
1: Bono, Sonny Bono.
0: Is that that dude that's like a cop in San Diego?
1: No, yeah. No, it was a mayor of Palm Springs.
0: He's a wuss.
1: Yeah, well, kinda.
0: So, like, sheriff, I heard you're, like, you know,

0: Hey, Beavis, get out of here.
1: Ladies and gentlemen, Butthead has left the building.
2: No, he hasn't. He's in the toilet. Ladies and gentlemen, Butthead is in the toilet. Yeah. That was cool.
3: De Rollatory
4: Disco!
3: Disco Plaats.

lesson taught by history, that all the singers of the Psalms cannot right a single wrong. Let all men of goodwill stay in the fields they have to till, feed the mouths they have to fill, and cast away their arms. Soldiers who want to be heroes, number practically zero,

It used to be so natural to talk about forever. What used to be's don't count anymore.